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0: 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I'm back here on Sunshine Radio with Kenny's Coast to Coast, with you Monday through Thursday between 11 o'clock and 1 in the afternoon. 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

Sunshine is. Well, here we are in 2026. How would you like to travel back in time to the good old days? Well, now you can with me, Tony King, in the Time Tunnel. Each week we journey back to four different years, from the 50s to the noughties, and enjoy some

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0: Yes, it certainly is. Just popping in to remind you about the Revival Show. Classic hits from two wonderful decades of the 1960s and the 70s. 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

0: Join me, Al Lindsay, this Friday from 6 till 8 for 2 hours of Soulvation. An eclectic mix of old and new soul. I'll bring the box of records, you bring your dancing feet. 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
1: A groove, mama, and these kids are working it on out. Those beehive hairdos don't stay like that without cans and cans of hairspray.
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3: You got a spray, ain't ya?
1: But one day, these cool kids will understand. Just you wait until the future. Once Green Bear have introduced a whole range of eco-friendly ways to live, they'll look back with horror at what they were doing to the planet. Yes, these kids will one day get into the Green Bear groove. They'll dig the whole scene, and once they understand how cool eco-friendly can be. So let's look forward to the future and green-bear.co.uk. Whatever that means, Daddy-o.
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Panorama from 1987, and I heard the rumor. Yeah, I heard the rumor that I was on the radio this morning until 9 o'clock, and then Carol Humphries will be here. Do you know, I thought it was over.

0: you know, if I could do the same, I would as well, so I would.
1: Yeah.
0: Maybe you're on your way to your work, maybe you're getting ready for the grandkids or the kids to go to school. A big thanks to you for tuning my way. Boy, this is hot.

0: do you know, I was in a shop about a month ago, and I was waiting in a queue. It was my local co-op, and that record came on, the sound system, the in-store shop, and there's me standing in the queue, just bopping away. So I was, and I'm thinking, do you know, it's kind of weird because, well, for me anyway, when you stand in a queue and that record comes on, you just start bursting into the full Monty. And the worst of it was, my neighbour was behind me. I didn't even know she was there until I turned around and she's sitting doing the exact same as well. And kind of thinking, is the whole line going to do it? Commercial time.
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We're here till 9 o'clock today. Carol Humphreys is getting ready to go live at 9 a.m. But let's play a disco classic from the 70s. Casey and the Sunshine Band. And that's the way I like it.

the emotions. That's the best of my love here on Sunshine Radio for you. Feel good Friday morning. Cal Humphries is here at 9. 26 minutes time, he will be here. Live and direct into your earlobes. I was just having a wee flick through Facebook there. I don't know if you know, I like old things. Because I'm an oldie myself, you know. I like looking at old things. And when things pop up on Facebook that are from the 70s and 80s, I get a wee bit excited seeing it because it always brings back memories from when I was a lad. When I was a little laddie. And something flagged up on Facebook. A picture. A picture came up on Facebook that took me back to my childhood. And what it was Tupperware stuff. Tupperware. You know, those plastic things like jugs and bowls and stuff, you know. And when I seen that, a bit of smile on my face, I was kind of thinking how my sister-in-law, back in the late 70s, used to hold things like Tupperware panties. Can you imagine getting that nowadays? I know you still get things like Ann Summers parties and things like that, you know, but no, what weird thing you see in the morning, isn't it? But you know, you don't get things like Tupperware parties anymore. I don't even know if you get Avon parties or even candle parties. Do you still get that? I've no idea. But a bit of smile on my face. I like to see the old stuff, so I do. It takes me back to when I was a lad. So it does. So I thought I'd fill your head with that bit of nonsense because it certainly filled my head with nonsense. Getting my juice out of a big

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2: It's a groove, Mama, and these kids are working it on out. 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
2: 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Once Green Bear have introduced a whole range of eco-friendly ways to live, they'll look back with horror at what they were doing to the planet. Yes, these kids will one day get into the Green Bear groove. They'll dig the whole scene, man. Once they understand how cool eco-friendly can be. So let's look forward to the future. And green-bear.co.uk. Whatever that means, Daddy-o.
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Yes, it certainly is. 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

lovely guy. 86 and R1, and you're my favourite waste of time. 15 minutes to 9. Carol Humphries, he's just getting ready. He's in the hot. Checking out the music, getting things ready to speak to you with his voice, and he will be here on the radio. 9 o'clock this morning on Sunshine Radio. What's happening on the radio for the rest of the day? At the present moment, I am not really sure, but I will tell you soon. Well, once I get the schedule, I'll tell you what's happening on Sunshine for the rest of the day. Yeah, here's a record that I've not heard in a long time from these guys. Westlife is called Bop Bop Baby here on Sunshine Radio for your feel-good Friday morning.

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2: 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Village people, go west here on Sunshine. 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I can tell you. Coming up at 11 o'clock, Rodney Collins is on the radio. At midday today is that we'll find Freddie Cannon with his Nashville show, yeehaw, and all that kind of stuff. We also have got 2 o'clock today, got the best mix of music. Mark Kerridge will be here at 3 o'clock this afternoon. If you like your soul, soul music, Al Lindsay will be here at 7 o'clock. No, he'll be here at 6. What time's he on it? He's on at 6 o'clock with Salvation. Peter Toner will be here at 7 o'clock. And Paul Anker will be here at 10 o'clock. And I hope your radio's working between now and bedtime from Sunshine.
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2: And stand by for Carol Humphreys. He's on the way after this one from Sam Fender and Olivia Dean, Rain Me In. That's it for me. Have a cracking weekend. Till next week. Ta-ra.

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0: Well, first of all, can I thank my wee pal, Mr. Andy McRutherford, for 2 hours of great music this morning to get you up on this Friday. Yeah, we're already 8 days into May. How on earth did that happen? Well, I do have to apologise this morning. It's one of those mornings, I'm afraid. I didn't actually get back home from Scotland last night until midnight, and I thought, I will sort out the programme this morning. I will set my alarm for 6 o'clock because it takes me 2 hours of preparation, you know, to get everything ready. You think it's all thrown together. And then I fell asleep until 8:30. So it's one of those mornings this morning. And I can only apologise. First thing, I've got to apologise to Andy because I love listening to Andy. I love watching him on that Mixcloud video. I love him doing his daily morning workout, reaching up to the microphone, bringing it down, putting it back up, bringing it down. I miss his tapping of the fingers on the desk and everything like that. I'm going to go back to Mixcloud a little bit later on and I'm going to watch it all again. Yeah, obviously, I'm not going to do that while we're, you know, broadcasting this morning, because this morning we have wonderful Rodney Collins. He's here at 11 o'clock. And then, of course, we're off to Nashville for Freddie Cannon. Can't wait. What I will say is this, though. It has been a fantastic couple of days in the west of Scotland, and I've really enjoyed it. We have just played Three of a Kind, and if I'm not mistaken, only one of you have got it right so far. I'm just going to check all sources. Yeah, and check the email. Yeah, Morkers is the only one who's got the Cunning Connection right so far. But if you think you know what it is, you know what to do.
1: Somehow

0: Yambira, the music machine with the wow factor. Why? It makes you think. I've not heard that song in a long time. Yambira, the music machine. Monday to Thursday, Sunshine Radio, 3 till 5.
1: Ah, yes, don't forget to join Jan Monday to Thursday here on Sunshine, as well as Mork has getting it correct, and Nick Beck has also got it correct this morning. Bickers was in the shower. Yeah, I've told you before about that. When you're in the shower, Bickers, when you're in the shower, keep the camera off and point it away from you. I've said that. Bickers says, is it mythical creatures? Is it mythical creatures? Okay, so the reason that she's come up with mythical creatures is the first one was the laughing gnome, ha ha ha, which in my mind is still David Bowie's best song. But that's just my opinion. And the third one was Devil Woman. Both of those fit with mythical creatures. But the middle one, the one where you were showering to, and we know by this that Bickers takes exactly 3 minutes 41 seconds in the shower, was Elvis Costello and The Other Side of Summer. No, the correct connection that Beckers, yeah, Nick Becks, and Morkers, yes, Ian Moorcroft, got correct, was All of the Singers Have Changed Their Name. Yes, David Bowie was originally Davy Jones, or David Jones, but he

He's passed any comments this morning? That, my friends, is a very, very good question. Let's have a look. Special K is in the house. Ah, the Titian Temptress Kynwin is here. Hello, Kynwin. Great to have you along. Walkers is in the house. Bickers is in the house. Harvey's here. Hello, Harvey. Great to have you along. Of course, that's Trevor Moon. Stormin' Norman Peacock is there as well. And Mr. Paul Jenkins is there as well. Kathy says, good morning. Thank goodness for an election result. Free zone. Yeah, no election results here. The nice thing is it's David Attenborough's 100th birthday. You know, happy birthday to all. Stand, or we're gonna sing this together. Yes, and you stand up, keep the towel. Yeah, hold the towel when you're standing. Right, after three we're gonna sing happy birthday to Sir David Attenborough. 1, 2, 3. Happy birthday to you. Happy birthday to you. Happy birthday, Sir David Attenborough. Happy birthday to you. Morning, Dor. Dor is in the house. Helene Wills is here. I was probably just down the road from you all week, Helene. You didn't invite me round for dinner once. I was absolutely... I was hoping that Helene and Mr. E. Wills were going to invite me. No, no, not an invite. Oh... Special K says, should make it an exciting show if you're doing it as you go without all your usual prep. If you hadn't said anything, based on what I've heard so far, I would have thought so polished, he must have done miles of prep. Yes, yes, creep. That's all I'm going to say. And Wilma, Wilma, Wilma is in the house as well. Good morning, Wilma. It's great to have you all along. Now, as you're standing, because you've just been singing happy birthday to Sir David Attenborough, I would like you to pogo around.

I love how he does that. Back in 68 in a sweaty club. I can't think of any other songs that start with back in 68 in a sweaty club other than Gino by, of course, the brilliant Texas Midnight Runners, featuring as lead vocalist, as you know, the one and only Mr. Kevin Rowland. It's sunshine, it's 9:30, it's Friday morning, it's the 8th of May, 2026. How are you doing? This is going specially to you. Yes, you over there. Yeah, you. Yeah, no, not you. You, yeah. This one, I'm looking into the radio and I'm thinking, yeah, this is exactly where you need to be. Sunshine on a Friday morning. It's Dr. Hook and the Medicine Show with

Note to self, if you're going to choke while you're in the studio, please make sure you have the microphone down. I will remember that. Do you know, I haven't even had a glass of drink this morning or a coffee or my Beetiwix. I haven't had. I came straight down because I knew I was running late, and here I am, broadcasting to you on this Friday morning where it is now time. And please, I did do the track attack while I was away. I did sort out the track attack, because that takes about 6 hours to sort out the track attack. And I was doing that from my hotel room in Glasgow, Helen. In Glasgow, Helen E. Wills. You'll probably say, well, that's miles. It's 45 miles away from you, and it would have taken me less than an hour to get to you. Helen E., that is all I am saying. But it is time for this.

0: Hand grenades flying over your head. If you, oh yes, it's a guitar. Does the guitar tell you what song we've got this morning? Oh, could it actually be that I've just given it away and it is Status Quo or Bolland and Bolland, who come from Holland and in the army now? Could that be the case? I don't know. You're going to have to let me know. If you think you know what it is, let me tell you exactly what you need to do.
1: 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How do you get some mystery track?
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3: 2.

And your third and final listen to this clue. Well, we had some guesses in on clue number one. let's just have a look. Nick Beck, he was the one of the first ones to get in contact with me. And he says, is it Turn It On Again by Genesis? Nick, it's not Turn It On Again by Genesis. We also had Marcus, who said, is it Cher, If I Could Turn Back Time? It's not Cher, If I Could Turn Back Time. And Harvey Moon, our Trev, also said, is it Cher, If I Could Turn Back Time? No, it's not Cher, If I Could Turn Back Time. Oh, Special K said, is it Blondie Maria? No. Is it Joy Division, Level There Is Apart? No, it's neither of them. But if clue number two, the drums have given it to you, well, you know exactly what you can do. You can send me an email, carl@sunshine-radio.co.uk. We've got the best music, Sunshine Radio. So that's your track attack. Can you guess it? Can you get it right? Oh, it's one of those mornings here this morning. Welcome to Humphrey's Towers. It's great to have you along on this Friday morning. And hopefully you're enjoying the weather. You're enjoying the day. And here, especially for you, is a little bit of Sean McGuire.

0: Helen Reddy and Angie Baby here on Sunshine, the original home of your three-day weekend. Yes, we have great music on Friday, Saturday and Sunday to keep you in that weekend spirit. And may I suggest you start your three-day weekend a little earlier? Yeah, if you want fantastic music, don't forget on a Thursday night, our very own Nicky Allen is here. Yeah, Nick's here between 10 and midnight to give you that weekend feeling a couple of hours early. And morning, Nick. Nick's here with me now. Nick has joined after a very late night yesterday and lots of playing on the radio. Nick is here with me this morning. Great to have you along, Nick. Kathy says, thanks for the invisible man. I was expecting a complaint, but Kathy, even you can see the connection between the invisible man and Ghostbusters, can't you? You can. Marcus says, the TV series Invisible Man sets up an interesting conversational paradox. What did you do last night? I watched The Invisible Man. Oh, Andrea is there. She's in her little box in Cosford. Yes, she says, morning all, the sun's out, hallelujah. And knowing Andrea as I do, if the suns are out, the buns are out as well. Yeah, Angie is in the house. Morning, Angie Van, great to have you along. Right, we have had some more guesses. For the track attack. But has anybody got it right? Oh, that's annoying. That's annoying. Right. let's have a look. So Simsy says, is today's track attack Love Shack by the B-52s? No, it's not. Sarah Jones says, hi Carl, is it the B-52s? Love Shack? No, it's not. Special K says, is it Belinda Carlisle? We want the same thing. No, it's not. Storm and Norman says, is it Phil Collins in the air tonight? Storm and Norman, no, it's not. Helene Will says, is it My Sharona by the Knack? No, it's not. And Marcus says, is it by... Marcus, you are 110% correct on clue number two. But now I think it's time that we have another clue. Track attack music's bad. Try to guess the mystery track. Where we have clue number
1: three.

0: So, clue number one was the guitar, clue number two was drums, clue number three was the bass. Has the bass told you today's Track Attack? Well, if so, contact me.
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1: Track talk music's better. I guess the street track.
2: Okay, starting with the recap, here is clue number one.

So you've heard the guitar, you've heard the drums, and you've heard the bass. That was clue number one, clue number two, and clue number three for Track Attack. And the only person who's got it right so far is clue number two, where Morka's got it spot on, absolutely correct, can I just say. Good morning, Manson. Great to have you along. Lots of bright sunshine on the northeast coast so far today. We haven't had a report from our south coast correspondent. Paul, if you're listening, you know what to do. But I have a sneaking suspicion. If you listen very carefully, those of you who haven't got it right so far are going to all get it right on clue number four.

And your third and final listen to this clue. That's a synthesizer, and the only thing, I only noticed this when I was putting this together on Wednesday night. I only noticed then that the synthesizer is sort of playing, as well as playing the bass chords, it is also playing a bit of the melody. Can you join Morkers and get it right? Well, if you can, after clue number three, or clue number four even, you know exactly what to do. Track attack, music's bad. Try to guess the mystery, try. 07979-244-180. That's 07979-244-180. 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

0: Yes, m'lady?
1: You look great in those green bear bamboo socks.
0: 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They've been improved, you know.
1: I know.
0: Far superior yarn, m'lady.
1: I know.
0: Antibacterial, m'lady.
1: You mean antibacterial, Barker?
0: Yes, m'lady.
1: Well, I think you look wonderful, Barker. The colour matches your cap perfectly.
0: Thank you, m'lady.
1: You have more than one pair?
0: Yes, I have ordered 3 pairs, m'lady.
1: Oh, good. If you ordered the small size, you could use one sock to hide your dignity. Or put on some trousers.
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This is James Ross, and this week on The Greatest Hits of Music, Ken Dodd. We'll also have Simple Minds, Basement Jacks, The Dave Clark Five, and Bon Jovi. Plus Aztec Camera, Tanita Tikaram, and Bruce Hornsby and The Range. And this is our Mystery TV theme tune.

0: It's a theme from the 70s. But what is it? We will reveal all this Saturday morning from 9 o'clock, right here on Sunshine Radio. The greatest hits of music. Da da da da da
1: da da da da da da da da da da da da. I love that. I love that theme tune. I don't know whether I prefer the starting credits or the closing credits, but the theme tune James Ross has got for you tomorrow morning, this time between 9 and 11, is absolutely amazing. Can I say hello, good morning? Silver Chrysler is in the house. Morning, Sylvia. Great to have you along. Also, Cutie Pie Claire is in the house as well. Cutie Pie Claire messaged me to say that she wasn't going to be listening for the first part because she was too tired and she had to go to bed. But she's listening now, so I just say, good. That's all I can say. Special K says, is it the Human League and in the Lebanon? No.

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0: Well, as you know, I haven't prepared this morning's show at all. I've just thrown it all together and I couldn't think of what to do for today's 5 to 11. And then I thought, I have spent a lot of this week in airports. So let's think about airports and flying. Ah, yes. Flying as well. Now, if you didn't get what the song was by the final clue, it has just come up on the app as well, but we do have a slew of correct guesses coming through. Bickers has got the song right, the artist right, but the title of the song wrong. Special K has got it right. Helene Wills has got it right. Cutie Pie Clary has got it right. Silver Chrysler has got it right. Let's have a look at the emails. No correct emails in yet. But if you think you have got it right too, let me know. And if you can give me 5 songs about flying or airports or flights or something like that, something connected with the air. And no, I'm not playing the Trevor Lazaro trail. But if you can give me clues, something, air, things like that, we shall put them in before 11 o'clock this morning to make up today's 5 to 11.
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1: Well, who got it right? Let me have a look. I'm going to start off. No excuses, because no excuses whatsoever. I'm going to start off having a look at the WhatsApp messages that have come in. Morkers was the first one who got it 110% correct. Special K got it. Heleny Wills got it. Cute by Claire got it. Silver Chrysler got it. And Bickers got it, but she did the wrong name to start with, as she was messaging somebody else at the time and not paying attention. Sadly, Norman, it is not Video Killed the Radio Star. Let's have a look on the emails to see who's got it there. Nick has got it as well. So well done to Nick. Well done to Claire. Well done to Bickers. Well done to Silver Chrysler. Well done to Heleny Wills. Well done to Special K. And special well done to Morkers, who was the first one to get it right. You were looking for today, Aztec Camera, and Somewhere in My Heart.

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Well, thank you as always for your company today. We have had five absolutely fantastic selections for today's 5 to 11. You have heard Magic Fly by Space, Fly Me to the Moon by Mr. Francis Sinatra, Lenny Kravitz, Fly Away, John Miles, High Fly, and The Motors There and Airport. Thank you ever so much for your contributions today. Well, for me, Carl Humphreys, that's it. Whatever you're doing today, make sure you keep it sunshine. Where next? We have trouser-splitting music from PJ Proby. There's some Mark Almond. The Saw Doctors are there. No, not the ones who go around repairing saws in Ireland. The actual band, the Saw Doctors, Petula Clark, the Rolling Stones, and also Lonnie Donegan and Alan Sherman too. Yeah, that's all coming up with the Rodders on the Radio in about 30 seconds' time. Make sure whatever you're doing today, you keep it sunshine. We have great programs for you. If we just have a look at today's schedule, after we have the brilliant and absolutely fantastic Rodders on the Radio, he's followed by Freddie. We've got 2 hours of the best music, Special K's here between 4 and 6. And then we end off tonight with Paul Anka.

0: Welcome to Rodney on the Radio for John in Gosport. It's Johnny Cash, Wanted Man, Bob Dylan song.
1: Wanted man in California, wanted

Then I went to sleep in Shreveport, woke up in Abilene, wondering why the hell I'm wanted at some town halfway between wanted man in California.

Johnny Cash with Dylan's Wanted Man. And we're going to carry on with the country theme, which I don't normally do a lot of country music, but we have a twin spin coming up of the England Swings, King of the Road Man, and it's Roger Miller.

Twin Spin by Roger Miller for Della, and thank you for being in touch, because I shouldn't think he's hardly ever on the radio. Now, King of the Road was a huge hit in the UK and in the States, and there were two or three other minor hits in the UK, thanks to the pirate stations, basically, in the middle of the 60s. Engine Engine Number 9 was a hit, and that one there, England Swings. There you have it. Okay, two birds with one stone. John says he likes more Marc Almond, and Mike is a big PJ Proby fan, so here they are together, reviving a Cupid's Inspiration hit.

90s music with BJ Broby and Mark Almond reviving Cupid's Inspirations Yesterday Has Gone, and they did it very well, but it only reached the bottom of the top 75 at the time. Okay, I remember, well, I'm old enough to remember when Two-Way Family Favourites was probably the most listened to programme on the radio, and if you managed to get a newish record on that, then you were more or less bound to get a hit. And I remember meeting the producer, or one of the producers of Family Favourites in the early 70s, and him saying to me, you know, the thing about a request show, Rodney, is you play an artist that's not often on the radio, and all of a sudden you get loads and loads of requests to replay him or her. And that is the case with me, with Bing Crosby, who gets asked for so regularly on my programmes, and I use him every 2 or 3 weeks on one of the shows, simply because nobody else is playing him anymore, and he was the biggest selling record artist of all time. So John, thank you for being in touch, saying more Bing please, and also Diane. And this is a really, really strange record for him, almost I don't know, climbing onto the bandwagon of the day.

Well, it was 1966 when Bing Crosby recorded that, and Frank Sinatra wanted it issued as a single, and so it was, Far From Home. And with Bing getting into almost a country mood, which was so big in the States at the time. And the interesting thing is that song is so hard to sing. And, you know, Bing Crosby, probably one of the best singers of all time, found it very... He was struggling at one point on that, wasn't he? Right, let's move on. And we now have a record from Frankie Vaughan. And this is for Gina. She says, it's my 80th birthday this week. Rodney, please, Tower of Strength.

Catherine in London's asked for more Stones, so Tumbling Dice, which is one of my favourites actually from the early 70s. Rodney on the radio. Can we move to Paul, who says, I really like it when you play some of these covers of songs by really good writers like the Beatles and the Bee Gees and people like that. Well, I've looked at a Bee Gees one for you, which is the song Morning of My Life, and it's being given the reggae treatment by John Holt.

Morning of My Life, of course, done by Lulu and others. Bee Gees song given the reggae treatment by John Holt. Okay, the next one is, well, I think a pretty good record, actually. And it comes from 1962, and Diane's asked me to play some Lonnie Donegan, another artist who's not much on the radio. And this is really the dying embers of his singles career. The Party's Over was probably, if not the last hit he had, it was virtually the last hit he had. And he'd been getting them for, what, 4 or 5 years, so he'd been doing really, really well. But he needn't have worried, because he went on for decades in concert, being just as popular as ever. But for the moment at least, The Party really was

Johnny Donegan and the party's over. Can I say hello to Dee, who's asked for anything by Leslie Gore? It's My Party, of course, was the biggest hit she had, but I thought I'd play this. Look the Other Way.

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You were on my mind, and that was the guy, wasn't it? The guy who said he was going to be bigger than the Beatles, and, well, he wasn't. Moving on now to Julie, who's asked for Eartha Kitt, because she says it was my grandmother's favourite singer. And you played a nice track by her of a Donovan song. Yes, we did, a few weeks ago, but the one that you want to hear goes right back to 1953. We're under the bridges in Paris.

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1: The Kit and Under the Bridges of Paris. And when I was working for Stone Moss Theatres and Pi Records, we had Eartha Kitt appearing at one of the regional theatres. I can't remember which one. It probably doesn't matter. But my boss said, go do an interview with her and talk to her and see if we can get something in the local papers, you know, where she's appearing. And I went and met her. And I didn't really get on at all well. We were chatting and I was asking questions and she wasn't really answering them. And then at the end of the interview, she said, can I ask you something? And I said, yes. She said, why do you think people always sit in the corner seats on a train? Yeah, I didn't know what to say, really.

Boys to Men and their version of In My Life, and Joyce, who lives in London, has asked us to play that. Okay, we're going to the Christians now. They made some good records, and I was playing one of their more recent albums on the show, one of my shows, just a few months back. Really like their stuff. We're going to Forgotten Town, which was one of the big tracks. I would have thought about 1987, something like that. This is for Peter, and he lives in Sheffield.

Come on to Ronnie, who lives just outside Dublin. It's the Saw Doctors, huge in Ireland, and Petula Clark. And it got to number 2 in the Irish charts, so just a few years ago. Whether it was ever issued in the UK, I don't know. But anyway, the Saw Doctors and Petula Clark and Downtown. Can I say hello to Kenny, who wrote to rodney.collins@gmail.com and said, Rodney, you were talking about package tours on your programmes a few weeks ago, and I went to see quite a lot of them. And often it was Sounds Incorporated that were doing the backing for various artists, and it'd be good to hear something by them. Well, I think it all started out when Gene Vincent's backing band were refused permission to perform in the UK, and Sounds Incorporated stepped in for them, and they became kind of the backing band for an awful lot of American artists over many years. Here, with a nod to the classics, is the Hall of the Mountain King.

British band Sounds Incorporated, and they're the Hall of the Mountain King. Their biggest hit was the William Tell Overture, which I think got into the top three in Australia.

Well, that's one half of the Righteous Brothers. That's Bill Medley with a record that he made in 1970, which seems to have been left unreleased for some years. And I know Donny is a big Righteous Brothers fan, so I thought I'd play that one for you. The next one is from a record label that in the early 60s got a hell of a lot of success with comedy performers, people like Shelley Berman and the excellent, wonderful man who did the driving instructor, Bob Newhart, and also this guy, Hello Mudder, Hello Fudder, Alan Sherman, and this one is for Linda.

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Hello, father. Here I am at Camp Granada. Camp is very entertaining, and they say we'll have some fun if it stops raining. I went hiking with Joe Spivey. He developed poison ivy. You remember Leonard Skinner? He got ptomaine poisoning last night after dinner. All the counselors hate the waiters, and the lake has alligators, and the head coach wants no sissies, so he reads to us from something called Ulysses. Now I don't want this should scare you, but my bunkmate has malaria.

0: Dearest fada, darling mother, how's my precious little brother? Let me come home if you miss me. I would even let Aunt Bertha hug and kiss me. Wait a minute, it stopped hailing. Guys are swimming, guys are sailing, playing baseball, gee, that's better. Mata fada, kindly disregard this letter.
1: Well, generally speaking, the comedy records produced by Warner Brothers in the States were much bigger in the States than they were in the UK, but that wasn't the case of Bob Newhart's Button Down Mind, which got to number one on the album charts here, and that was a big hit single as well. Alan Sherman, Hello Mudder, Hello Fudder. At the end of the show, I want to say hello to Ephraim, who lives in Galveston in the States, and he says, Rodney, I know you've been at it for a few years. Yeah, this is the first time I've ever heard you. So can you say hello? Hello, Ephraim. And I have to do Galveston, don't I? Glenn Campbell. See you next week. No, you won't. It's Colin Stevens next week. That'll be good.

0: 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From Nashville, Tennessee, Music City, USA, it's the Freddy Cannon Show.
1: Good day, sunshine, and welcome back to the Almost American Breakfast Show. And here we are.

Freddy show that's rocking. Come on, y'all. Let's move on to Mr. Zach Bryan and American Nights.

0: tracks home. Tan line leads to that gentle place.
1: American Nights, Mr. Zach Bryan for y'all. And coming up next, the Kid Laroi. And

That's Lisa Messina with Self Control. A great hit for the summer, y'all. And get ready for Megan Maroney with Beautiful Things.

This is the Freddie Cannon Show.

Mr. John Carr for all you wonderful listeners and his celebration. Woo-hoo! Come on, let's move on to Mr. Kane Walker with Freedom.

gentleman that's coming up. He came to Nashville to do some country. His name was Ray Charles. And here he is, If You Were Mine.

Everybody. The three kings are in town. I got a dog.

pleasure being with you for the past 2 hours. Thank you for tuning in to this great station. And remember, we love you out there. And this show is copyrighted by Creative and Dreams Music Network, LLC. And until next week, I say bye-bye and ciao, ciao. And here comes Riley Green with There Was This Girl.

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I'm Nigel Byard. 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

Take That with the Floods. Hello there, I'm Mark Herridge with one of those no formats, no themes and no features shows. Just a lot of great music from across the decades. Here is a very apt song for the station, Gabrielle with Sunshine. Playing the best music every time here on Sunshine Radio.

written by Andy Fraser of Free. That's Robert Palmer with Every Kind of People. Gabrielle with Sunshine preceding that one. Now, you know I said that there were no features. Well, that's not quite true. There are three back-to-back 1960s tracks coming up later in the first hour, which strictly speaking is a feature, but hopefully you will let me off that one. Let's stick with the 1970s for now and play some Daryl Hall and John Oates. This is Sarah Smile.

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album Shadow Dancing. That's by Andy Gibb with a song written by his brother BG Barry Gibb, An Everlasting Love. Amy Grant with Baby Baby before that, and starting off the sequence it was Daryl Hall and John Oates with Sarah Smile. Now here is a song originally used in a Coca-Cola commercial but then subsequently released in its own right and was a big hit for Robin Beck. This is First Time on Sunshine.

one of Neil Sedaka's tracks from his resurgence in the 1970s, and also included on his album Overnight Success. Robin Beck, the first time, preceded that. Now, from the Queen of 1964 to three tracks from the 1960s, none of which are from 1964, let's start off with Graham Bonney. This is Supergirl.

That's A Love Affair featuring Steve Ellis on vocals. Before that, it was Graham Bonney with Supergirl. So for the third of our 1960s trio, here are the Walker Brothers performing a track originally recorded by the Ronettes. They are Walking in the Rain.

Sophie B. Hawkins with As I Lay Me Down. What a great sound that is. Before that, it was the Walker Brothers with their version of Walking in the Rain. Let's head off to the early 1970s now. This is White Plains, When You Are a King.

Justin Hayward and John Lodge from the Blue Jays album with Blue Guitar, preceded by White Plains with When You Are a King. Let's go to the Woodface album now with Crowded House and one of the singles releases from it, which is not Weather With You for once. This is Fall At Your Feet.

Crowded House with Fall at Your Feet. Now that's almost it for hour one, but don't go away. Hour two is just around the corner. And just before we get there, let's finish with a nice, easy, chilled out song that you probably don't hear too often, which is a shame. It's Snowy White with Bird of Paradise. See you on the other side.

shot on with Don't Hold Back, kicking off hour two with Snowy White, with Bird of Paradise finishing off hour one. Hello there, I'm Mark Kerridge with 2 hours of great music without any themes or format. More great music still to come from across the decades with a variety of acts and genres. So I hope you're enjoying the tunes. Unfortunately, one person who doesn't seem to be is Maggie,

Depeche Mode with Everything Counts. Before that, it was the Ready Played Scarlet Fantastic with No Memory. Now, Vince Clarke was a member of Depeche Mode in the early days before he left at the end of 1981. And later on, he formed another band with Andy Bell. That band's name was Erasure. This is always the best music every time here on Sunshine Radio.

Erasure with Always. Now, one of the things which I like to do when picking tracks to play for you is not to just focus on the singles. There are a number of gems of album tracks which are definitely worth highlighting. Here's one of those now from the Borrowed Heaven album. This is The Cause, Baby Be Brave.

This is James Ross, and this week on The Greatest Hits of Music, Ken Dodd. We'll also have Simple Minds, Basement Jacks, The Dave Clark Five, and Bon Jovi. Plus Aztec Camera, Tanita Tikaram, and Bruce Hornsby and The Range. And this is our Mystery TV theme tune.

It's a theme from the 70s. But what is it? We will reveal all this Saturday morning from 9 o'clock, right here on Sunshine Radio.

0: Yes, it certainly is. Just popping in to remind you about the revival show. Classic hits from two wonderful decades of the 1960s and the 70s. 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

That's Samantha Bumba with her debut single, which was also the title track from her album, Gotta Tell You. A great track from one of my favourite bands, The Cause, before that with Baby Be Brave. Now, I've got a rare soul track from the early 1970s coming up, which is very much one for the soul aficionados. But first, here's a one-hit wonder from the mid-1970s. The band's name is Stretch. This is Why Did You Do It?

all about Bad Talk and Dirty Do's. That's a nice little bit of rare soul from 1973. The Hypnotics with Beware of the Stranger. Before that, it was Stretch with Why Did You Do It? Written by Mick Fleetwood. An interesting story there, worthy of a read. Here's a classic from the early 1980s now. Joe Jackson, Stepping Out, here on Sunshine.

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It's a game from Joe Jackson. We're stepping out from the early 1980s to Tom Petty with I Won't Back Down from the late 1980s. Co-written with Jeff Lynne and also featuring George Harrison on acoustic guitar and backing vocals. Who plays next? Give me love, give me peace on earth.

Anne Murray with You Needed Me. Before Anne, it was George Harrison with Give Me Love, Give Me Peace on Earth. Now, Anne Murray re-recorded You Needed Me in 2007 for her album Duets, Friends and Legends as a duet with Shania Twain. And Shania Twain plays next from her album The Woman in Me. This is Raining on Our Love.

from their four Bacharach and David Songs EP. That was Deacon Blue with their version of I'll Never Fall in Love Again. The sublime and brilliant Shania Twain with Raining on Our Love played before that. Now that's almost it for another show. Mark Knopfler with Going Home, theme of the local hero to finish. I have been Mark Herridge. I'll see you again soon. Bye for now.

in sunshine is in Friday Nighters. My name's Al Lindsay, welcoming you back for another dose of salvation. 6 o'clock on a Friday, getting your sunshine weekend underway. Hope you all had a fabulous bank holiday weekend, whatever you're up to and whoever you were doing it with. Let's get things underway. It's Cherry Records from 1976 and Rare Pleasures, Let Me Down.

Highest chart position for Phyllis Hyman was the Billboard Hot Dance, getting to number 6. Barely even registered on the charts in the UK, only getting to number 47 on its release, and in a 1986 reissue, got it to number 89. One that did slightly better from August 1980, getting to number 28 on the UK charts. It's Tina Marie, and I Need Your Loving.

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1: Now that's what I call music

Welcome back, one and all, to your weekly Salvation with me, Al Lindsay, here on Sunshine Radio. Here's some wonderful deep southern soul for you now. Taken from Stax Records 1960.

by Barbara Campbell, which was actually a pseudonym for Sam Cooke, Lou Adler, Herb Albert and Bobby Womack. Here's Arthur Connolly now with what I think would be a brilliant name for a music venue.

Sally. Here's Solomon Burke. Everybody needs somebody to love.

Deluxe record. Sometimes you just need to hear a track loud to remind yourself just how good it is. And Jim played this one on Friday night up in Blackpool. It's Ray Charles, I Don't Need No Doctor.

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4: And just like that, we are back, going to 1978 on Solo Records. Taken from the Disco Gardens album, it's Shalimar, Take That to the Bank.

timeless classic from Shalimar and Take That to the Bank. Sticking with the 70s on Buddha Records. After parting ways with Motown, Gladys Knight and the Pips went off to have several more hits. One of their lesser known

a cracking remix of that on Glitterbox Records by, I believe, Danny Krivitt. Laletta Holloway and Runaway. Back to the classics, it's Randy Crawford and Street Life.

Randy Crawford and Street Life. Coming up next, the Jones's Girls and Nights Over Egypt. When we come back after the break at the top of the hour, we've got this week's Spot the Sample. I'm going to play you an original. It became a dance anthem in 1999 and was the first record released on Defected, later to become one of the UK's biggest and best dance labels.

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Time for this week's Spot the Sample, and in some ways a bit of a historical anthem as it helped launch a label. In the background on Sam Productions and Columbia Records, it's Gary's Gang and Let's Love Dance Tonight, later being remixed and re-released on Defected as their first UK single. If you know your dance music, you should recognise it.

That's Gary's Gang and Let's Love Dance Tonight. If you didn't already work it out, that later became Soul Searcher and I Can't Get Enough, of which I'll be playing you towards the end of the show. Until then, a record I believe originally came out in Belgium back in 1978. It's the Crown Heights Affair and the Galaxy of Love.

I just looked it up while it was playing, and it did indeed have its first release on vinyl in Belgium. So proof that what you think is a silly bit of trivia occasionally comes in handy. Up next on your Friday Night Salvation, Creative Source and Don't Be Afraid. My name's Al Lindsay, you're locked and listening to Sunshine Radio.

Let's take a disco boat back to the UK. It's 1984. The album's called A Little Spice by Loose Ends. And this was their fifth single to be released off. It only got to number 41 in the charts. It's Emergency, dial 999.

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their take on Junior Walker's What Does It Take? If you're heading up to Blackpool in June for the Soul Festival, you'll be able to catch this fella on stage. It's Daryl Smith and the Soul Brothers Syndicate with The Drifter.

Sally Jones and the Heart Healers with It's Not You. Still a couple of copies available online if you want to go and have a look. Right, from Bristol, let's go off the charts. We're off to Japan. It's Osaka Monorail and their cover of Sight.

Last one before we squeeze the tempo on the last part of this show. Always enjoy a funky cover, so here's Bobby Shadd and the Bad Men with a Watch Your Back. My name's Al Lindsay, this is your Friday Night Salvation here on Sunday.

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start giving it some beans. Originally a hit for Musique back in 1978. Producer and DJ Todd Terry got hold of it in 1996. Teaming up with Jocelyn Brown and Martha Wash, it got them a number one on the dance charts. Here they are with Keep On.

spot the sample earlier, Gary's Gang, Let's Love Dance Tonight. From 1998 and remixed by Jazz and Groove, it's Soul Searcher and Can't Get Enough. You're in the mix with me, Al Lindsay. It is Sunshine Radio.

Orchestra and Love Break. It's the last one from me. It's Carrie Lucas and Dance With You. Just enough time to say I hope you've enjoyed the music as always, because I have a lot of fun picking and playing it for you. Pete Tonner's got his box of records primed and he's ready to go at the top of the hour. So have a fabulous rest of your weekend and a great week ahead, and I'll see you back here same time, same place, same dance floor next Friday. Take care.

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I Want That Man and Debbie Harry from Blondie. Here's Billy Ray Cyrus. Eggy, breaky

Rick Astley, Never Gonna Give You Up, and now a German singer. Yes, from 1984. His name is Fancy, and the song is called Slice Me Nice.

it's Kenny Tosh. I'm back here on Sunshine Radio with Kenny's Coast to Coast, with you Monday through Thursday between 11 o'clock and 1 in the afternoon. Our usual features, 2 for 1, featured artists at midday, and also our rewind feature, looking at this day in history. So join me, Sunshine Radio, Monday to Thursday at 11.

Summer of 69 from the Canadian singer Bryan Adams from the album Ragnus 1984. And this is James. She's

Edwin Collins, A Girl Like You. It's Friday evening with me, Peter Tonner, here on Sunshine Radio. Wow, here's a Tom Tom Club, Rowdy Rapping Hood.

Rapping Hood, and now we have a Succession. It's alternative music from 1987 from the album A Dark Enchantment. And here's The Magician.

Hi, Sunshine Liz. Well, here we are in 2026. How would you like to travel back in time to the good old days? Well, now you can with me, Tony King, in the Time Tunnel. Each week we journey back to four different years, from the 50s to the noughties, and enjoy some familiar songs and forgotten gems from times gone by. Great music, great memories, every Saturday lunchtime, 11 till 1, only on Sunshine Radio.

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Boys, and Luke John B from 1966. And here's Andy Kim. Classic track here, Rock Me Gently.

0: This is Rodney Collins. What's the soundtrack of your life? What's the music that means so much to you? Well, on Wednesday lunchtime, stream 1 and 3, we play the soundtrack of your life here on Sunshine Radio. 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That's Wednesday lunchtimes, the soundtrack of your life.
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Brothers in Quiver and Arms of Mary from 1976. And now here's Melanie, the great song, Nickel Song for you.

and the original of Everything I Own. I hope you enjoyed the show tonight and see you again next Friday between 8 and 10. I'm Peter Tanner. Thanks all for listening and have a great weekend.

0: move, Mama, and these kids are working it on out. Those beehive hairdos don't stay like that without cans and cans of hairspray.
1: We get through loads of it.
0: And those armpits don't stay sweet-smelling on their own.
2: You got a spray, ain't ya?
0: But one day, these cool kids will understand. Just you wait until the future. Once Green Bear have introduced a whole range of eco-friendly ways to live, they'll look back with horror at what they were doing to the planet. Yes, these kids will one day get into the Green Bear groove. They'll dig the whole scene, man, once they understand how cool eco-friendly can be. So let's look forward to the future. And green-bear.co.uk. Whatever that means, Daddy-O.
3: Well, thank you, Peter. Good evening, folks. Welcome to the Groove Connection. It's another weekend. And that can only mean one thing, some great music between now and midnight. Let's kick off with this one from Kirsty MacColl. I think it was 1983, 84, thereabout. Walking down Madison.

What a musical genius we lost too early. The man Prince Roger Nelson and Alphabet Street. Before that, Kirsty MacColl, Walking Down Madison. Playing you some of the great evergreens, and this is definitely one of them. The Eagles, a timeless classic, The New Kid in Town. Goes out to you, Jill.

It's Kwame Adukumi, Peter Turner, Kevin Bannon, Jill Bannon, John Peterson, my goodness, my friend in Norway. Hope the Northern Lights haven't come yet.

The music continues on Sunshine Radio. Here's a masterful remix of a great classic. Orchestral Maneuvers in the Dark, Souvenir. Goes out to you, John Peterson, tuned into the show in Norway.

7.5 minutes of it. It's such a beautiful masterpiece. Remixed, recreated, reconstructed by a man known as Steve Anderson, together with a young man called Dave Seaman. They were known as the Brothers in Rhythm back in the day. DMC. Such a beautiful song. Castro Maneuvers in the Dark and something called Souvenirs. We're turning the heat up on your radio.

Diana was initially unaware of the song's connection to the LGBTQ community. She just didn't understand the gay thing at the time. And the radio host warned Diana that releasing the song could ruin her career. Guess what? She persevered and has become one of her signature tunes at concerts. Of course, the song was written by Nile Rodgers and Bernard Edwards after seeing drag queens impersonating Diana Ross at a nightclub.

Like a Prayer, remixed by the legendary Shepherd T-Bone out of New Jersey. He was certainly one of the pioneering DJ remixes of the late 80s and early 90s. Put together some unbelievable mixes together with the likes of Maurice Joshua, E Smooth. They paved the way for DJ remixes in the 90s. No question about it. I wonder what Shep is up to at the moment. He's paid his dues. He certainly has paid his dues. The band AKA Grace.

Well, the multi-platinum award-selling album. And the lady, of course, is known as Lerato Molapo, better known as Lira. And that one's her interpretation of the great song first recorded by Labri Sifre, Something Inside So Strong. Now here's something from Snoop Dogg and Stevie Wonder, California Roll.

talent. He never fulfilled his full potential. He was such a great singer. And I guess the same thing with all his brothers. They were gifted with the gift of music's great voices. The Bee Gees, Andy Gibb, they did it all. Well, folks, all too soon I've come to the end of the show. It's been a pleasure serving you this evening. Take good care of yourselves, and I will see you same time, same place next week on The Groove Connection, 10 p.m. till midnight.

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0: Hi, TK here. Well, it's hard to believe I've been presenting the 70s and 80s show on Sunshine Radio for 4 years now. Where does the time go? Yet it seems I've only scratched the surface of playing the great music available from these two fantastic decades. So join me every Wednesday, 7 till 9pm, where I continue to find those familiar songs and hidden gems for you to enjoy. I also have some fab features like the Mystery Voice, Lyric Quiz, Pop Mastermind and King's Buried Treasure to test your knowledge just for fun. 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